Johannesburg, there is a song that we always sing when a young girl gets married. It's called the click song by the English, because they cannot say, "Onotwane."

I'm busting you. Every dang chance I get, I'm gonna write your name in this here little black book. Cause you's no good for this neighborhood, yeah? Every dang chance I get, I'm busting you. I'm gonna write your name in this here little black book. I'm busting you.

wife is like a woman, and I love her like crazy. She dresses for me, sings for me. I feel like a dazzled child on an enchanted merry-go-round.

that as life travels on and things do go wrong, just follow steps one.